So he starts to roam the streets at night, and he learns how to steal, and he learns how to fight in the ghetto. Then one night in desperation, the young man breaks away.

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0: Let's get down on some harmony. Come on.

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So come on, hold me tight.

is Captain Tobias Wilcock welcoming you aboard Coconut Airways Flight 3722 to Bridgetown, Barbados. We will be flying at an height of 32,000 feet and at an airspeed of approximately 600 miles per hour. Refreshments will be served after takeoff. Kindly fasten your safety belts and refrain from smoking.

In fact, I'm a bit of a bore. If I tell a joke, you've probably heard it before. But I have a talent

And the beer I had for breakfast wasn't bad, so I had one more for dessert.

Lonnie Mack, Three Angels. Commander Cody en de Lost Planet Airmen. Dat was de band van pianist Commander Cody, zanger Billy C. Farton en de geniale gitarist Bill Kershaw. Commander Cody en de Lost Planet Airmen. Seeds and Stems Again.